faith, our colors will fade eventually. 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Oh my, my, oh my, my love, I take one look at you, you're taking me out.

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I want to see stars inside the Albert Hall. Please turn on your phones. Show me some light. 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
0: Yeah, yes it is.
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0: 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Κρέτα One 102,3. Συνεπείς με την ενημέρωση.
1: They say the holy water's watered down, and this town's lost its faith. Our colors will fade eventually, so if our time is running out, day after day, we'll make the mundane a masterpiece. Oh my, my love, I take one look at you, you're taking me

Wow! Turn the lights on, turn the lights on, turn the lights on. I want to see lights up in the sky. I want to see stars inside the Albert Hall. Please turn on your phones. Show me some light. Show me some love.